Bob Wanger Point 1977 as Anthony Hamilton says goodbye to Charlene. It's time for these kids to say goodbye to summer because school is about to be back in session. And the back to school pool party is on Saturday, August 8th from 2 to 4 at Washington Park Pool in Roanoke. 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

0: 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Here's DJ Kool.
1: One, two, three, come on. We got DJ Kool and Ducky Fresh. Rock it to the beat, cause we are the best. We got Ducky Fresh and Biz Markie. Hey. Rock it to the beat and the place to be. We got Biz Markie and DJ 20. So hit me with your

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That was Kehlani with Folded. Let's give you a little snippet of the smooth vibes going down after 10.

Just listen. First of all, I have to be honest with you, baby. I lied when I told you I never wanted to see you again.

KC and JoJo and Jodeci on the R&B Vibe. And guys, you want to know something cool that's going on in the community? 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It's Aaliyah on the Vibe.

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or something about a conservative regular girl that still can beat a bitch ass. 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
2: 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And here come the court costs. Oh, man, that's the thing about pedal to the metal, dude. You speed,
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0: 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Come on now, dig me, one and only Steve Harvey. Man, oh man, got a radio show. The only way to find your real purpose, your real mission in life, your real what for, the thing that you got to go get after, is you got to connect with God. You have to connect with Him. Because as your creator, no one knows better what you were made for than your maker. It just make a lot of common sense, don't it? I mean, really, you know, people kill me with the lack of belief. I think that science is very real. I think that science is very applicable. I think that science helps us learn so many things. But science ain't everything now. You might as well under that, there's some unexplainables that science can't wrap their mind around, so here they go with something else. And then you got the naysayers who use that, the non-believers who use that as the proof that there is no higher calling or higher being. And listen to me. I don't really into explaining all that away. If that's how you feel, then go on and get to feeling how you feeling with it. But let me explain something to you. I just don't see how. God is really almost unexplainable to me. So really for me to sit here and try to explain, I'm really not that good of a guy. You know what I mean? I'm not that person. So let me try to give you something real here. Okay. So this, we didn't just had that moment. I had to get that off my chest. I want to share something with you about when you strike out to find your mission, or how about when you strike out on your mission? Once you discover what your purpose is, or let's simplify it. What happens when you set a goal and you're ready to strike out on that goal? What happens when you set an ambition in front of you, or put something in your sights that you want to attain, that you want to become successful at? What's the mindset that you have to develop? There are three things. You must first ask. You must then believe. And you must then receive. Now, the receive part, all these parts is got a thing to it. You got to ask. You just got to ask for it. You know, you've heard the scripture before. You have not because you ask not. Why don't you ask? But then after you ask, here's the kick. You got to believe that it can happen for you. Stop looking at the success of other people and not thinking that that same success can happen for you. And I'm not saying that specific way. I'm just saying that a success can happen for you just like it can happen for somebody else. Why do you think it keeps happening to other people over and over? Because they ask and they believe. Now, here's the cold part. Receive it. Uh-oh. What you mean receive it? I asked for it. I believe in it. Why would I not want to receive it? Act like it. Act like it's already there. Behave as though you have it in your hands. Smile about it. Realize that, man, it's just days away. And how many other days that is? If it's days away, it's just days away. We don't know if it's going to happen tomorrow, next week, in 30 days. We don't know if it's going to take a few years. But you got to receive it, though. You got to ask. You got to believe. And you got to receive it. You got to act as though it's there. Now, there's another part now to this about work. You know, don't please, faith without works is dead. Don't think you're going to just ask for something, believe in, and then go sit down and start watching TV. Come on now, let's get real. Let's not leave out the other jewel. You got to work. But now, hear what I want you to know about when you strike out on that mission. That the journey that you strike out on to accomplish a goal or to set out on the mission, the journey, if you could understand this, it'll help you so much. The journey is a process. It's not an arrival date. It's a process. All you're looking to do, folks, is start the process. Get it started. Don't worry about the arrival date. Act like it's there. The arrival date is coming. But here is the beauty of the journey being a process. But all along the way of your journey, you will find success. The whole time you're on the journey, the whole time you're in the process of finding your mission, fulfilling your mission, uncovering your dreams, reaching your goals, the beauty of it is all along the way, you're going to find success on so many levels. And people fail to look at that part. They keep thinking to themselves, man, I ain't there yet. I ain't, you know, it's like when you take a little kid on a long car trip and they're in the backseat. Are we there yet? Are we there yet? Boy, if you just look out the window, see where we done been. Look out the window. Look at the mountains. Look at these trees. Look at the views we got. No, we ain't there yet. But Lord have mercy. Look at what he's showing us along the way. Smell the roses. Have yourself a cup of coffee. Chill every now and then and see what he's doing for you. Because the journey is a process. But man, know that in the process of arriving at your designated goal, dream, ambition, or mission, understand this, that the journey is a process, but all along the way, you'll find success. There are things that are going to happen to you along the way, man, that will be so gratifying and fulfilling, where the journey is joyful. There is joy in the journey. You don't have to be there to appreciate the ride. Appreciate the journey and the process. Stop getting mad because you ain't at the arrival date or your dreams ain't came true yet. Look up. Look up. You might discover, man, that you living better. You might discover that you don't have a million yet, but you done made a quarter of a million. What you tripping for? Because you ain't got the million yet. Remember when you didn't have nothing? Be grateful for the $250,000 mark, the $100,000 mark, the $322,000 mark. Don't you understand, man? You may not be where you want to be, but man, can't you thank God that you ain't where you was? How about that one? Huh? All right.
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1: Would you rather be an okay looking person, but very funny, or would you rather be like super hot, but very boring?
0: Okay. So the only one that has to answer this question really is Tommy.
1: Yeah. Which one, Tommy?
0: Because I'm already A, so.
2: See, it's complicated because I'm not boring, but I'm fine, though. I don't know how to answer this. Why Carla looking at me like that, though?
3: You don't know
0: you
3: how
0: know
3: to
0: why
3: answer
0: she looking
3: it.
0: At you like that?
3: What?
0: Because you made a false statement. Okay, you said, I'm month. Fine.
1: Yeah, he said it out of his mouth. He did.
3: He sure did.
0: Yeah. Hold up. Wait a minute. Hold up. I know how to fix this right now.
2: This,
0: I know how to fix it right. Hey, dog, right now, take a selfie. Dog.
2: I don't take a selfie
0: right now
2: not
0: on the
2: early,
0: air.
2: Not this early.
0: Turn that camera back around and look at it and keep your mouth up next to the mic so we can hear it. Okay. Because this is how it go.
1: You took it.
0: Uh-huh.
1: He's looking.
3: He's looking at different angles.
0: Okay, now you ready? Because it's going to be real subtle. This is him looking at his own self. Did you hear that?
2: That's sexy. I'm
0: it's really subtle. One last time for those of you that's driving in your car. Be quiet. This is Tommy looking at himself.
2: I'm not going to be ugly for y'all. I'm not going to
0: do it. Here's Junior looking at Tommy's selfie. And this is me looking at myself. Told you.
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0: Good morning, Roanoke.

0: Monday. It is Monday, baby. Rise and shine. That's right. That's right. Stretch. Give yourself that stretch, that morning yawn. Sit on the edge of the bed, thank the man, and then it's time to do what? Get out, and get something. Get your hustle on. So, this is the baddest radio show in the land. This is the nephew holding it down. Shirley Strawberry, Carla Farrell, Mississippi Woo-hoo. Monica, and Kia, Junior Boy Spades. We are in the building. Yes, we are. On this great getting up Monday morning, as we are holding it down after a strenuous weekend of just fun and excitement. I did nothing this weekend. I really enjoyed doing nothing. I was not booked. I did nothing. Love it.
1: Okay, you got some nice rest. Got some, yeah.
0: Walk around your own backyard and see what the Lord done gave you. Yes.
1: Yes, how he has blessed you.
0: And I walked around naked. I did. Oh, I walked around there.
2: And you know, I want to feel backyard? Like
1: Adam
2: did.
1: It just turns everything. You're Adam.
0: I want to feel like Adam did when he was walking through the garden. You know what I'm saying? Mm. I want to, like, yeah.
1: So they ate the fruit.
2: You walked around naked. First of all, it's hot. So you walk
0: and that's even more reason to be naked. Thank you.
2: Did you put on sunblock everywhere?
0: I got all that. It's hard to get the middle of my back though. I can't get that.
2: You can reach back there.
1: TMI. I don't want that mental image.
0: I'm burnt right in the middle back there.
1: Delete.
3: Man, I expect to work this morning and be seeing this in my mind. No, I can't do it.
2: I know the visual.
3: What?
0: Okay, let me paint the picture for you. The lawn has been cut. You smell the clippings from the grass. The lawn man has just left. Junior, I got all of the features of the pool. The water is dancing out of the pool, and it's the waterfall is coming. And then I have a nice cup of green tea, and I walk around my walk path naked.
2: Good morning, Zamunda.
3: No, I just don't want to do it, man.
0: I got hummingbirds. They humming. You know what I'm saying? I got little bird houses and stuff like that. I pass by my little fruit trees. I'm working on some lemons and some cherries. So I'm in my garden. I'm walking around.
3: Where the part when the neighbor called the police on you?
1: Where is that? You're right, Junior.
0: Listen, this is my
2: he
0: house.
2: Or she is traumatized. For what? Uh-huh. Yeah.
0: Then don't look over here then. Don't look over here.
3: Ain't nobody.
0: You can look the other way. You really can. You do not have to look over here and see me walking around my yard naked with a cup of green tea. Thank you.
1: What's a cup of green tea? Yeah, what's the tea for now?
0: I just like green tea. I like green tea and honey. You know?
1: Okay. Yeah. Okay. Yeah. Right.
0: Let me say this. Try it. Just try it. Try it and tell me what y'all think. Just try it.
1: Okay. Naked with green tea. Okay. Coming up, you see how this show is going to go this morning. Coming up in 32 minutes after the hour, we will hear yet again from the nephew as he runs that prank back. With clothes on, nephew, please.
0: Y'all can come over this weekend. We can all do it together.
2: No, thank you.
1: I'm busy.
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9: Russian military aircraft launched 8 powerful glide bombs at the southern Ukrainian city of Zaporizhia, killing one person, wounding dozens, and damaging 22 apartment buildings. Ukrainian President Volodymyr Zelensky renewed urgent calls for international allies to supply additional U.S.-made Patriot air defense systems. Meanwhile, Ukrainian military drones struck a major commercial warehouse belonging to Wildebreeze, which stands as Russia's largest online shopping company. Closer to home, torrential weekend storms dumped up to 7 inches of rain across Patrick and Carroll counties, triggering severe flash flooding, washed out roadways, and mudslides. Local emergency management officials are actively urging residents living along Big Reed Island Creek and the New River to closely monitor rising water levels and dangerous floating debris over the coming days. The new flooding highlights ongoing recovery struggles across the region, as official records reveal over $43 million in state flood relief funds remain unspent. 1 year after Virginia lawmakers allocated $50 million for Southwest Virginia disaster recovery. Department records show only 13% of the money has been distributed. As strict property value caps and administrative transactions continue delaying assistance for flood-damaged homes and bridges.

0: 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Nephew, what you got for us?
1: I got reap.

0: Repass Chicken, Shirley. Nothing is better than the chicken at a Repass. Let's go, Cat Dog.
1: Thank you for calling. Hey, I need to make an order. Hey, Jeff, hey, fries up, man. Get them up for their burn. Man, hurry up.
2: Hello?
1: What up?
2: Hello?
1: Yes, sir.
2: Yeah, thank you for calling.
1: Can I help you?
2: Hey, I'm trying to get an order, man. We just got through with a funeral. I'm trying to take some chicken over to the Repass where the family at, man.
1: All right, man. Well, how much you need?
2: Okay, I know I'm going to need probably like 125 pieces of chicken, dog. How long that take to cook?
1: We're not ready right now, man. It takes probably at least like 30, 45 minutes, bro. Kind of busy,
2: okay. Okay, all right. I need 125 pieces, man. But listen, I'm trying to make sure we get enough. You know how it is, man. Somebody passed, but we're trying to make sure we got enough food at the house, man.
1: Yeah.
2: So what kind of size you got, man? Because I want to try to get large family sizes on. Y'all got potato salad?
1: Yeah, we got french fries, potato salad, greens, macaroni and cheese. You know the normal stuff. How much you need of each of that?
2: Let me get like two of all of them. You know what I'm saying? Two of each. That ought to be. Don't give me four of them greens, though, because I know they're going to want some greens.
1: Now, y'all got family size?
2: Yeah, family size on everything, man. Two of each, but give me four greens.
1: All right.
2: Okay, now, give me some rolls, man. Man, at least 20 rolls to go with that.
1: All right. Do you need anything else?
2: Make sure I got a big thing of fries, man. You know, the kids like them fries. Let me get a big thing of fries.
1: You order a lot of food, man.
2: Yeah. I'm going to come get it, though. 30 minutes. So you said how long you before I need to be there?
1: Probably 35. You know, give us about 45 minutes before to be ready.
2: All right. What's your name?
1: My name is Ralph. Robert. All right. You got a phone number I can reach you at?
2: 404
1: 283. Okay, I got you.
2: Okay, so you got 125 pieces. It's gonna be mixed, right?
1: Yeah, white and
2: okay. Okay, there we go.
1: Did you want it spicy or mild or mixed? Or how did you want that?
2: You know what? Separated, man. What the mild is in one boxes, and then you got the spicy in other boxes. So you know we'll know, so the kids won't get out too.
1: All right.
2: Okay. Hey, man, can you take his order for me? I'm on the phone. Take his order.
1: All right. I got you.
2: What's my total on that, man? So I can go. You know, because I ain't been paying for all this by myself. I got everybody pitching in on this.
1: Hold on, let me get to the register. It's gonna be 208.75.
2: Yeah, down. Okay, 208.75. 30 minutes, I'm gonna start coming that way. What's your name, dog?
1: My name is Wayne.
2: Hi, Wayne. I'm gonna answer you, but I'll be there in about 40 minutes, man.
1: All right.
2: All right. Yeah, man, I speak to Robert. This is Robert. Hey, what's up, man? This is Wayne. Chicken, man. I was just calling to let you know we finished a little bit early, and your last batch of chicken, we just dropped it.
1: Okay, man, I meant to call you a few minutes ago, dog.
2: Hey, listen, you cook all of it?
1: Yeah, man, you wanted 125 pieces, mixed, spicy, and mild, with four large sides of each thing, five large sides of fries. Yeah, I cooked all that for you. Got it ready.
2: Okay, check this out, dog. I've been talking to everybody, man. You know what, man? I'm just going to need about 10 pieces, dog. I ain't going to really need the rest of that.
1: Excuse me?
2: I just need 10 pieces, dog. I talked to everybody, man. Everybody went and bought some. They want a hamburger, so I'm just gonna need 10 pieces of that chicken.
1: Bro, man, we already cooked all this chicken, man. I got 125 pieces, bro. If you don't come by this, I'm in trouble, man. What the you mean you don't need 10 pieces?
2: I just need 10 pieces, dog. You know, I don't need all that. I don't want to buy nothing I don't need. I just need 10 pieces.
1: Man, nah, bro. You gonna come by this chicken, man. This some we just sit here. It's only me and one other dude up here. We working out. And you gonna forget this chicken.
2: Dog, I'm not finna buy no chicken I don't want, man. I'm not finna do that, dog. I mean, you know, I'm doing this for the bereaving family, man. So, you know, like I say, you know, I'm gonna take 10 pieces by there and drop that off, man. But, I don't need that whole 125 or whatever.
1: Robert, y'all better be all the way to come get this chicken or it's gonna be some I cooked all the man. What the am I supposed to do, man? My manager followed up my shit. I'm getting fired.
2: Okay, dog, you ain't got nobody else that's gonna buy some chicken today.
1: Now, who the hell's gonna come up here and buy 125 pieces of chicken?
2: Hell, man, call back somebody. He don't want 125. He only want a 10 piece.
3: Come on, manager gonna speak.
2: Yeah, gonna be. I just need 10 pieces, man.
1: Man, I cooked up all this chicken for you,
2: organized
1: it and everything.
2: Okay, dog. Well, listen, man. Won't you just sell it little by little today? Just sell it little by little.
1: Man, there's no way in hell, man. Who don't have the time for this? Bro, I'm not about to update all this chicken, man, and put it back up, bro. Y'all better come get this chicken or it's going to be. Tell you that, man. I don't give a. Man, I will call every funeral home around, find out who died, and I will come find your robber. You going to come up here and get this chicken.
2: Hey, man, I'm not finna buy no chicken I don't want, man. I want 10 pieces. That's it.
1: No, your wants 125 pieces of chicken because that's what the hell you called to tell me that you want it.
2: Hey, man, who you think you're talking to?
1: I'm talking to you.

0: that's about to come up to and buy some chicken. 125 pieces of it. That's what I'm talking to. So bring your $208.75 and come buy the chicken.
1: Oh, no, no, no,
0: just calm down, man.
1: Man, you need to come and get this chicken, Mike. Man, you're going to fire his rent.
0: If he comes up here, we all fire, bro. Come get this chicken right now. You going to get this chicken.
2: Hold on. First of all, dear Robert, who you think you talking about? What?
0: I'm talking to you. I told you, I'm talking to the that's going to come up here and get this chicken. Either you're going to bring $208 or you're going to come up here and get 10 pieces of chicken. It's up to you, but either way, coming up here. What you want
2: to
0: do?
2: I'm going to send somebody else up there to get the chicken, man, okay?
0: Who you going to send up here?
2: Tommy coming to get the chicken.
0: Tommy who? What's his name? Got to get all our information out the can, bro. What's his name?
2: Tommy, man. Nephew Tommy from the Steve Harvey Morning Show.
0: What the hell you just say to me?
2: Why ain't this a nephew Tommy from the Steve Harvey Morning
0: Show? Man, this is some... Man, you about to have somebody get whooped, bro. What am I supposed to do with all this chicken, though?
2: Wayne, your cousin, man. You got a cousin named Courtney?
0: Oh, that dirty.
2: Y'all cooked all that chicken, man?
0: Yeah, we cooked up all that chicken, bro.
2: Hey, Wayne, this is what I'm doing, man. On behalf of nephew Tommy, I'm finna give you my credit card. We finna get it paid for right now, Wayne. Hey, Wayne, one more thing, man. What's the baddest, and I mean the baddest, radio show in the land?
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0: This is Steve Harvey more on the show, man. Ain't nobody playing with y'all. I was coming out of Macy's with a bag in my hand. I had a new bra and some panties, just trying to meet a man. And then I'm sitting in the food court. There goes my Jesus.
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2: 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Coming up at the top of the hour in entertainment news, we'll recap the weekend's headline news and the trending topics, of course. We'll have a great show for you today. You don't have to go anywhere, worry about anything. We got you, we got you, we got you. That is all coming up at the top of the hour. But right now, it is time to ask to really know. And Junior, this is from Jacquez in Syracuse. Jacquez writes, one of my old friends was in my area and asked if she could come by and see my house. I told my girlfriend that a friend was stopping by. I didn't say it was a female, so why did my girlfriend get mad even though I told her about my visitor? Come on.
3: You know why.
2: Come on.
4: That's a woman, man. You got to have details. Especially if it's another female coming by. You got to give her the straight details. You can't do that. And then she sees somebody come in there, maybe look better than her. No, this is a problem. Why is she stopping by anyway? What does she want?
2: You know what? You just really set the female
3: movement
2: back. Yeah, and the movement and all that. No, it's not about how, if she looks better than her.
4: Okay, well, how about it? Let me withdraw that. Your girl probably wasn't looking the way she wanted to look.
3: Oh, is that fixing it?
4: She wasn't dressed the way she wanted to, you know.
2: Come on, Junior. What do you have to say, please?
5: What happened to you? It's a very obvious answer. First of all, I knew he was stupid when his name was Jacquez. That's the first problem. Don't nobody ever ask Jacquez nothing. Why?
3: Nothing deep.
5: It's obvious. The reason why she mad because you left out the fact she was a female. That's the only thing she's mad at.
3: Yeah.
5: You know, you talk like it was like it was one of your partners coming by or something. It's a female coming by your house. Your girlfriend got to see another woman. I don't care if y'all is friends. You left that part out. Why would you leave that part out, Jacquez? Because it may be a friend you used to deal with in the past. Maybe that. Huh, Jacquez?
3: That part. Okay. Come on,
5: Jacquez. You and Devontae, you weren't like you was talking like Devontae coming by. No. you would have said that. You said a friend.
2: Yeah. He did.
5: That ain't crazy.
2: Yeah. That's right. All right, moving on to Carolyn in Norfolk. Carolyn writes, I'm almost 40 and my husband thinks it's time for me to stop hanging out with my girls. We do brunches and go shopping. That's it. I need a break sometimes and it won't hurt him to watch the kids ages 6 and 4. Should I feel badly for going out?
4: No.
2: No.
4: No. My wife go out all the time. I could care less. Go have your fun. Go do what you want to do. As long as me and you do our thing and we get to have our fun, we good.
2: Right.
4: We go hang out with your girls. Go party. Go do whatever you want to do.
2: Yeah.
4: I pride myself on my wife being able to go do whatever she want to do. She ain't got to work. She ain't got to do nothing. Go do what you want to do.
2: Absolutely.
4: I take my hat off on just the fact how my wife is an incredible mother to me. Because I'm nowhere close as a father, as my wife is a mother. I'm nowhere. I can't compete.
2: Yeah,
4: with that.
2: I see what you're saying.
4: I cannot.
2: And you're a good dad, so she is an exceptional mom, is what you're saying.

0: Yeah. Ooh. And since when is there a time limit on hanging out with your friends? What is that about? An age limit?
1: Yeah, I'm close to 40. You can't go eat at 40. What? You can't go to brunch.
2: So you're what is good this? And grown.
0: Yes.
2: Yeah, Karen, you
0: what you got, Junior?
2: Yeah, you're grown. You can go out. Matter of fact, when you get up, don't even say bye. Just go and do that. Oh, wow. You almost 40, because he's trying to take your independence. That's what it sounds like to me. You can go out 40 and go have brunches. He can go watch the kids. He can watch them.
0: Yeah.
2: Yeah, like he just coming up like he a babysitter. No, he's the father of the children.
3: Right. Hello. Hello, yes. That part.
2: Don't forget his title. Okay, you can go out and have whatever. Because when he go out, he ain't looking for the kids. He ain't thinking about the kids. You do the same thing and watch it change. You go, babe, please stay at home. Please. Now you want it home. No, put more pressure on. Go back out double days. Go back out twice in a row. Go on back out.
0: Yes. Love you're it. Right.
1: All right, Junior.
0: And Tommy, thank you guys. Next one is Mimi in Oak Brook. Mimi writes, I do my boyfriend's wife's nails. And I noticed
1: my boyfriend's wife's nails.
0: Yeah. Roll that around in your mind. Yeah. Mull that over. And I noticed that she and I have the same bracelet. He told me that his jeweler had made it special for my birthday. He lied. Fortunately for him, his wife didn't notice my bracelet. How could he be so stupid? Wow. Yeah. How could you be so stupid, first
2: like,
0: of all?
2: Stupid.
0: Yeah.
1: Why is you doing her nails? What?
0: This is too close.
3: It's too close.
1: This is too tight.
3: Mm. Bleak, Mo Better Blues.
0: Same dress. Yes. But he's I still stupid. Loved him, though. I still loved Bleak.
3: Yeah. We would have just been sharing.
0: Yeah. Hey, girl, I like your dress. Oh, I like yours, too.
3: Hey, girl. My man Bleak bought it for me.
0: Yeah. Oh, my man Bleak bought mine.
3: Mo Better, make it Mo Better.
0: Yeah. He's
1: just
0: not
1: gotta,
0: Bleak.
1: She just... But this girl just got to chalk it up. You just got a man that doesn't make good decisions. You got a, well, you're the side piece, though. So, yeah. Mm-hmm.
0: Yeah.
1: You got you somebody that don't make up. Good decisions.
0: Yeah.
1: At all.
3: A lot of participants.
0: Yeah. That's too close for comfort.
1: Demand a new bracelet.
3: Put your foot down.
0: Junior?
2: Yeah, I don't know what to tell you, Mimi. I mean, like, you know, you first of all, you start off, I'll do my boyfriend's wife's nail. That's stupid right there. So
3: let that marinate.
2: Really, anything else we say after this point really don't matter. You got a bigger problem than that bracelet, okay? You sitting across from the person who could possibly injure you. You sitting across from them?
0: Yeah.
2: With your hands in her hands. Mm-hmm. And you worry about this bracelet? If she find out who got the same bracelet and do her nail, that ain't gonna be, that shop ain't gonna be there no more. Mm-hmm. So that's a bigger problem you got than this bracelet. The fact that you even noticed that the bracelet, I can tell you one thing about your boyfriend. Right. He don't do gifts well at all. He is not a thinker on gifts. He don't do them well.
0: Does she even know she's a side piece? At this point, does she know?
2: Yeah, she knows because she said, I do my boyfriend's wife's nails. Well, who else could you be?
0: But she's not acting like it because, you know, Tommy would say she's not following the rules.
3: Oh,
0: you
3: she's know? Not.
1: She better not wear this bracelet. She better not wear this bracelet to work no more. She better not do that.
0: Right. All right. Last one, guys. This is from OJ in Columbia. OJ writes, my wife planned a romantic night and hired a chef. We had lots of wine with dinner and then a masseuse came over. I got so relaxed that I fell asleep on the massage table and I ruined everything. She was crushed. How do I make it up to her?
1: You know what? I gotta be honest.
0: What?
1: I've fallen asleep every single time I've gotten one. I have fallen asleep every single time.
0: Mm-hmm.
1: Now, I haven't gotten ones that Deshaun Watson be getting. I don't know.
3: Those are some different massages
1: right there. I've never had those kinds.
0: Okay. All right. So how does
1: order
0: he make
1: me
0: it up
1: one
0: to
1: of those next time, huh?
0: How does he make it up to her? That's what he wants to know. Because he fell asleep. And his wife was crushed because, you know, this was all planned and paid for.
1: Take Junior? A shop and she'll get over it. Take a shop she'll get over it.
2: Take a shop.
1: That helps. You know, that works.
0: It would work for me.
3: You know, tell him a trip, shopping.
2: Yes. Bring the chef back.
0: What's the problem?
2: Bring the chef back. Bring the chef back and the massage, but you just don't get one this time. You just sit up and just wait.
1: Just watch.
2: You sit there at attention. You wait. You watch, TV until she come out. Because you fall asleep when people touch you. That's what you do.
0: Yes. All right, guys. Thank you. Coming up.

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3: Russian military aircraft launched 8 powerful glide bombs at the southern Ukrainian city of Zaporizhia, killing one person, wounding dozens, and damaging 22 apartment buildings. Ukrainian President Volodymyr Zelensky renewed urgent calls for international allies to supply additional U.S.-made Patriot air defense systems. Meanwhile, Ukrainian military drones struck a major commercial warehouse belonging to Wildebreeze, which stands as Russia's largest online shopping company. Closer to home, torrential weekend storms dumped up to 7 inches of rain across Patrick and Carroll counties, triggering severe flash flooding, washed out roadways, and mudslides. Local emergency management officials are actively urging residents living along Big Reed Island Creek and the New River to closely monitor rising water levels and dangerous floating debris over the coming days. The new flooding highlights ongoing recovery struggles across the region, as official records reveal over $43 million in state flood relief funds remain unspent. 1 year after Virginia lawmakers allocated $50 million for Southwest Virginia disaster recovery. Department records show only 13% of the money has been distributed, as strict property value caps and administrative transactions continue delaying assistance for flood-damaged homes and bridges. I'm Ian Price, and that's the news.
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0: Flames' new Philadelphia 76 number 23 jersey officially broke the all-time record for the most jerseys sold within the first 48 hours of a player joining a new team across all sports. Congratulations to him. Six different colorways of LeBron's new 76ers uniform sold out. LeBron's blockbuster free agency deal not only sent shockwaves through jersey sales, it immediately caused 76ers tickets prices to surge, with preseason get-in prices now at $165 to over $500, whereas last season's tickets started at just $68. So LeBron is bringing it.
1: No, that's equivalent to when I sold my first prank CD. It's right up there with that. About the same.
2: It's like, what now, precious? Okay.
0: All right.
2: What we doing? Top of the food chain. What happened? Prank CD sales.
0: Yeah, precious right CDs were 68.
1: CD right there.
0: Now they're selling for up to 500. That's what you're saying. Okay.
1: Yeah. Yeah.
2: Supply and demand, nephew. Yeah. You
0: nephew, yes. LeBron. Yeah. Well, we're going to move on. Surely. Huh? Yeah, I do. Yeah, we're just moving on to Motown legend Martha Reeves. Went viral for her performance of the Star Spangled Banner on Saturday during the opening game of the new Women's Pro Baseball League, or the WPBL. Martha Reeves, the former lead singer of Martha and the Vandellas, is 85 years old now.
1: Wow.
0: And she looks amazing. She and two backup singers took to the field at Robin Roberts Stadium in Springfield, Illinois. And their performance quickly became a viral moment online, with social media lighting up as viewers weighed in on the performance with mostly praises, although it was noted that the lady struggled heavily with timing, harmonies, and pitch. People can be cruel, you know, they just really can, especially on social media. So we want to contend, Miss Martha Reeves, for taking on this challenge at 85 years old. She looked good. I mean, you know, she's a Motown legend. She's a Motown legend.
1: She was still better than Carl Lewis. I tell you that. She was still better than that. Good job.
0: Yeah, I
2: saw it. What you not gonna do? We will not stand for Martha Reeves hate on any level, like the heat wave dancing in the street.
0: Jimmy.

0: Mac.
1: No, no, not having it. Nope.
2: Come on
3: oh,
2: now.
3: That's Dancing in the Street. Nowhere. That's that lady. Okay.
2: Yeah, Nowhere to Run, Nowhere to Hide. Yeah.
1: Mm-hmm.
2: Yeah. She's a Motown legend, okay?
1: Mm-hmm.
2: Finally, guys, it is wedding season. T.I. and his wife of 16 years, Tiny, renewed their wedding vows in an all-white ceremony in Jamaica to celebrate their 16th wedding anniversary. Wow, 16 years. Congratulations to them. Tiny shared photos and video clips on Instagram thanking T.I. for giving her the sweet 16 vow renewal of her dreams. Congratulations going out to Tiny and T.I. So have you guys, the married ones on the show, that's everybody, have you guys, besides me, have you ever considered renewing your vows is the question.
3: No, I ain't doing it again.
2: No.
3: I ain't doing it again.
4: I just did it.
2: Yeah, you just, it's too soon for you, honey.
4: Yeah, it's way too soon.
2: Yeah.
3: Yeah, anything, she might not show up. It might be over.
2: You think she's going to ghost you at the altar?
4: What?
0: Runaway bride?
4: On the renewal, though.
0: She's already.
4: She going to run off on the renewal.
3: That's how I find out that she leaving on the renewal. No, we better not take that chance. That's it.
2: Stop
3: we
2: while
3: 25 years. We gonna, let's try to get to this 26, 30, 35. Let's just hold on.
4: You don't want
3: to
4: risk
2: that is
4: time.
2: Amazing.
3: I ain't walking down that aisle no more, Junior. Mm-hmm. I'm telling you now. I'm not going back down that aisle. Every time I see that aisle, I start crying.
2: And Junior, I know you're a newlywed. You're still a newlywed, but would you consider it renewing your vows at, let's say, 10 years? 10 years?
4: No.
3: Mm-mm. Don't take that chance, boy. Because
4: she's listening.
0: Don't give her no idea.
2: It seems like it's all
4: yeah, don't give her no idea. Because she's sure going
2: to
4: say, Shirley and Carl have said that 10 years we should do a renewal. She want a whole nother wedding again. Ain't going to be no gathering. She want the whole
3: it's
4: thing.
3: Another ring involved. It's a lot going on.
4: All of that.
3: It.
4: No.
2: Yeah, an upgrade. Yeah.
0: Upgrade the ring. Yeah.
4: Oh, I could do that. That's no problem. Yeah. But that, but paying for all that other stuff, people come back down to the aisle, people fly in, the hotels we pay for, the food again.
2: Uh-huh.
4: No, we're not doing all that.
2: The honeymoon.
4: No, we're not doing all that. No, not
3: but now if we upgrade the ring, can I get the ring back? That you got so I can melt that down
4: yeah,
3: and start over.
4: Yeah, how does that work?
0: I'm not giving back nothing. No. No.
4: If we upgrade the ring, shouldn't we get the old one back?
2: What are you going to do?
0: What you going to do with it?
4: Yeah. What you going to do with two rings?
0: Don't worry about that. I got 10 fingers.
2: I got two hands. We'll figure something out.
4: That's what I don't know. Why you need two?
0: Yeah. So
2: that's
0: my
2: funny,
0: husband,
2: guys.
0: Wait, let me tell you. So I asked my husband, maybe about 8 years into our marriage, we'll be celebrating 22 years.
4: Okay.
0: In a couple of weeks. Awesome. But he said, absolutely no. We're not spending all that money. So
2: the men on this show feel the same way. Okay. Mm-hmm. Mm-hmm. And Carly, your husband too.
4: You know,
0: yeah.
4: He said, you good? I think we feel like this, Shirley Carly. I think we feel like this because it wasn't about us in the first one.
2: Because it's what, Junior?
4: It wasn't about us the first time.
2: It's not about the bride.
0: It's the bride.
2: Yeah.
4: But I want to be ignored twice. That's what I'm asking. Want me to go back
2: input,
4: to that feeling again?
2: Make
0: your
2: it make sense,
0: does
2: Junior.
0: Not matter.
4: I had that tuxedo on. Nobody even clapped for my tuxedo or nothing. They didn't even know I was standing up. They said, who's getting married? That feeling again? Okay.
2: You can live without that. You can live without
4: okay.
2: it. And before we get out of here, we got to say congratulations to singer Coco Jones and Cleveland Cavaliers guard Donovan Mitchell. They got married over the weekend. Congratulations.
0: All right,
2: y'all.
0: Love that.
2: Yes.
0: Black love.
2: Yes. Yep.
3: Congratulations.
2: All right. Coming up, we'll have more of the Steve Harvey Morning Show right after this.
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1: 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Yeah,
2: Samsung. That looks pretty Samsung. Good. All right. Thank you, nephew. We're going to switch gears here. Moving on to an update in the Nolan Wells case, guys. Civil rights attorney Benjamin Crump is representing Nolan Wells' family, and Crump's legal team has issued subpoenas to tech companies, including Snapchat, TikTok, and Life 360 to look for missing phone data. They have also hired forensic audio experts to analyze radio transmissions and oceanic experts to review local tide charts. Local authorities have stated that no definitive foul play has been identified. However, the case has sparked widespread public outcry and racial tension, leading to harassment of Nolan Wells' family, specifically his mom, Miss Christine Wansley, and death threats for others identified as key players in the case. Federal authorities arrested a California man for allegedly sending online death threats to a local judge who is the mother of one of the so-called friends that was on the boat when Nolan Wells disappeared. Wow.
0: Yeah, with friends like that, you don't need enemies, huh?
2: Yeah, but thank God for Benjamin Crump on the case, doing what he needs to do to bring justice to this family.
1: Ben is doing a good job. I would have thought by now that these kids would have been picked up by now. I really would. Yeah. I think it's enough evidence that all of them should have been picked up and held accountable.
2: We all think that, Tommy. Yeah. We really, all think that. What is the problem here?
0: Yeah. And that's why the family has an independent investigation going on, because they don't trust the state and what they're doing. And
1: you mean, but Carla, they didn't have so much time now to get a whole story, get their whole lie together. They got plenty of time to do that.
2: The state has said no foul play indicated. Come on. Yeah.
1: You got a judge in here that's one of the parents. You think she don't know how to put this together? Mm-hmm. She back there putting this together. So yeah. Ben got a big fight ahead of him.
2: Yeah, but you know, we support him. We back him.
1: Oh, definitely.
2: We love him for what he's doing. Thank you, Ben Crump. All right, guys. Thank you. Coming up at 34 minutes after the hour, a couple took beer to a recovering alcoholic's house party, and things got a little awkward. We'll talk about that right after this.
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4: Russian military aircraft launched 8 powerful glide bombs at the southern Ukrainian city of Zaporizhia, killing 1 person, wounding dozens, and damaging 22 apartment buildings. Ukrainian President Volodymyr Zelensky renewed urgent calls for international allies to supply additional U.S.-made Patriot air defense systems. Meanwhile, Ukrainian military drones struck a major commercial warehouse belonging to Wildebreeze, which stands as Russia's largest online shopping company. Closer to home, torrential weekend storms dumped up to 7 inches of rain across Patrick and Carroll counties, triggering severe flash flooding, washed out roadways, and mudslides. Local emergency management officials are actively urging residents living along Big Reed Island Creek and the New River to closely monitor rising water levels and dangerous floating debris over the coming days. The new flooding highlights ongoing recovery struggles across the region, as official records reveal over $43 million in state flood relief funds remain unspent. 1 year after Virginia lawmakers allocated $50 million for Southwest Virginia disaster recovery, department records show only 13% of the money has been distributed, as strict property value caps and administrative transactions continue delaying assistance for flood-damaged homes and bridges. I'm Ian Price, and that's the news.
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0: guys, this was a story that trended on Reddit. A couple showed up to a World Cup watch party with beer in hand. They had only known the couple that hosted the party for a few months. Figuring that it was a typical watch party, they took 2 6-packs of beer, and after walking into the party, they added the beer to a cooler in the kitchen. The husband grabbed a beer and the couple started mingling. The homeowner slash hostess of the party pulled the couple aside and said, "We don't allow alcohol at the house." She said that her husband is a recovering alcoholic and they should not have assumed that alcohol is welcome. The couple felt horrible and things got awkward, so they left the party. They vented about the party, stating that the hostess' reaction was unnecessarily harsh. So what do you think? Was the couple wrong for taking the beer to the party? Isn't that customary? You take something?
1: That's customary. You gotta let somebody know that. If you invite me to the party, I need to know that your husband is in this type of situation. You gotta let me know that. But as I'm on my way out the door, I need both my 6-packs back. Because I'm finna go watch this soccer game when I get back to the house. Me and my wife gonna walk all around here with these beers in our hand.
0: Yes. They don't need them. Junior,
1: your husband sure looking at that beer pretty hard though. I ain't gonna lie to you. He looking at it real hard.
2: Terrible, Tommy.
0: Junior, I see the look on your face.
3: I can tell you these are clearly white people. I can tell you that much right now. These clearly white people.
2: Why? Because black people,
3: I know him. I got an uncle already. You bring anything over there, he drinking it, and he been recovering for 40 years. I can tell you that right. It don't matter what you do. Right. We got to look for him. Every time somebody brings something through the door, it's gone. Yeah. I went over to watch the Texas game. I brought a 12-pack of Bud Light. It's gone. He drank all 12.
2: But he's sober.
3: He
2: finished.
3: Yeah. Then he asked the question, but he ain't got no money, no nothing. Talking about who going to the store. What you mean? You ain't got no money? What you worry about who going?
0: I love your family, Jim.
3: Talking about under pressure. This ain't no pressure. Please don't bring no drugs. He find them too. He's drinking alcohol. Now he back around the corner. Yeah.
2: Don't say that, Jim.
3: Now he back around the corner by himself. Now he just stole your weed too. Now this is a lot.
2: It's a lot.
3: People talk about, man, is anybody seeing? It's a lot going on here. Y'all worried about a 6-pack. Okay, cool. That's what y'all worry about.
0: Your family, Junior. Lord.
3: I'm telling you.
0: You
1: gotta go sit with him one day. Cause he's not lying about none of them. You gotta go sit with him.
3: And this is why I just sit there and say, I'm ready to go. I just grab my car keys. It's gonna be a problem. Has anybody seen Uncle Junior in the bushes? He done fell in the bushes?
2: Wait, this is your namesake? This is who you're named after, Uncle Junior?
1: Yeah, his name Uncle Junior.
3: No, it's just Double E, brother.
0: Oh.
2: So where did Junior come from?
3: Cause his daddy named Otis.
2: What happened?
1: Otis.
3: What else y'all wanna know?
1: He Otis Junior?
3: He Otis Junior, yeah.
0: Is he at least sober?
3: No.
0: Junior.
3: Nah, Junior's still doing it. I'm talking about strong too. I like when he get tore up, he airplay saxophone. Do do do do do do do do do. What are you doing? I used to play that saxophone just like that. Do do do do do do. Y'all have to go see these people.
0: They're real family members. You're not making this up. Tommy says they're for real.
1: They real, man.
0: Now, I met your mom and she's lovely, but that's as far as I go.
1: You gotta meet that sister. You gotta meet his sister.
2: I haven't met his sister. I met
3: if her and Junior get together at the party. Do do do do do.
0: What's the TTTDT? What is
3: her part?
1: That's her part.
2: What instrument does she airplay?
3: I don't know what that is. I don't know what that is. Y'all worry about this 6-pack beer. You need to go see these people. These people here. Do do do do do do. That's what I'm talking about.
1: And the party has started.
0: Junior, you can't.
3: Y'all stop lying to me. Don't ask me no questions.
1: Oh my God!
3: Picture of Junior today. And you tell me.
2: We're down.
0: Wow.
3: Yeah.
1: You air playing the sex.
0: Yeah. And she's playing some unknown instrument.
3: Break all your beer, then he gets so caught and he air playing
2: the sex. Junior. Take us out,
3: Junior. Do do do do do do do do do do.
0: Bring phone call with the nephew up next.
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2: 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This is Ice Cube.
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5: Coming up, it is my strawberry letter for today, and the subject is, she posted a picture of my gifts. We'll get into that and find out what that's all about. She
6: what
5: posted
6: kind of gifts?
5: A picture of my gifts. Listen to the letter and you will find out. No sneak peeks. Yes, you do. That's coming up, like I said, at the top of the hour, because right now the nephew is here with today's prank phone call. What you got for us, Neff?
6: Well, before I get to that, Shirley, I got to thank Memphis for coming out, hanging out with me Sunday night. I appreciate y'all kicking it with the nephew. I appeasinates it. Yes, I do. The nephew came to town and we acted a doggone fool. All right. So I want to thank everybody that came out and hung out with me. Where? Yeah, in Memphis, Tennessee. That was the Salt Bistro. Salt Bistro. That's
5: okay.
6: I think I'm saying it right. Yeah, Salt Bar and Bistro. Salt Bar and Bistro. Hung out a little bit. To be honest with you, I really can't believe I'm here this morning. I'm not going to lie to you. I really can't. I did two shows last night.
7: Because you have a job, and so you...
6: One job has to understand that was other jobs. You just have to understand.
5: One job gets in the way.
7: Yeah. Oh.
8: So you say
6: one job has to understand that there's other jobs. And don't
8: hey, Radio,
6: be selfish.
8: Look out, Comedy. Comedy, what's up, Radio? Yeah. Look here, I got another job. You got to respect my time. Is that how they talking? Jobs is talking to each other.
7: I don't understand.
6: This is how it is when you work for your uncle. You know, hey.
7: Oh, say that. Has.
5: You can't. Yeah, Nepo, baby.
6: And everybody can't say that. So there it is. Nah. Uh-huh. Yeah. And he ain't here. So I'm doing pretty good.
8: You know what, though?
7: True.
8: I can't lie. I'm with you when you're right.
5: Hey, you just made a point.
8: You said, hey,
7: I've been there.
8: Doing pretty good.
7: Okay.
6: All right. Y'all ready for a prank?
5: Oh, yeah. Let's go. Let's do it.
6: The postman always rings twice. The postman always.
5: Like the movie?
6: Yeah. Rings twice. Who starred in that movie? Quick.
5: Lana Turner.
6: And who else? Jack Nicholson.
5: You're talking about Jessica Lange and Jack Nicholson.
8: Oh, I'm thinking about Guess Who's Coming to Dinner.
7: That's the... Me too.
8: Oh, because they had to ring the doorbell in there too. That's what I was thinking.
7: I was right there with you.
6: That was with Spencer Tracy, wasn't it? Guess Who's Coming to Dinner?
5: No.
7: Do y'all Who even that? Know? Y'all bring
5: it up. It was Lana Turner. That's what I do know.
6: That was Catherine Hepburn and I'm talking about Guess Who's Coming to Dinner.
5: Oh, yeah, that was... Well, you said the postman always rings. Yeah, Catherine Hepburn and Sidney Poitier and Spencer Tracy. Yes,
6: Spencer
5: you're
6: Tracy.
5: Right.
6: All right. I got my stuff together. All right, let's prank.
5: Do you?
6: Postman always rings twice.
9: Hello. I'm trying to reach Carlos.
10: This is he.
9: Who is? My name's Benny, man. Benny Phipps. Hey, you. I want to make sure I got the right person. You work for the post office, right?
10: Yeah.
9: Okay. Do you deliver mail off of Murphy Road?
10: Sometimes. Yeah. Yeah.
9: Okay. I live in. First of all, I wanted to make sure I had the right postman. Now, it's been brought to my attention that there's a postman that has been stopping by my house, and what I'm not understanding is why are you bringing mail to my door opposed to just putting mail in the mailboxes on the street where everybody got their mailboxes at?
10: What do you say? You say it again?
9: I live at Murphy Road.
10: Murphy Road. Yeah, I deliver over there, but you say delivering packages at your house?
9: No, I said you've been bringing mail to my house in a post. Here's what I'm trying to tell you, Carlos. My wife is at home all day. She don't work.
10: Mm-hmm.
9: And my understanding is you've been stopping by there on more than one occasion on a daily basis. You coming by there 2-3 times, you know. But what I'm understanding, there ain't no mail being brought over there. I'm trying to figure out what are you doing at my house. Now, what really brought all this to a head, because you already know what's going on. Let me go on and let you know that, Carlos. I do know what's going on. I picked up the clothes from the cleaners this morning, and to my attention, it's a man's post office shirt in my package.
10: What color was it?
9: It's blue, light blue.
10: I got a blue one.
9: Okay, well, explain this to me. How your shirt get in my house?
10: Do it have my name on it? Because that could be anybody's shirt.
9: Okay, so hold on. What you trying to say? Is some is Mo Postman stopping by my house?
10: See, Yeah, man. Sometimes, you know, we do have different guys in that neighborhood, you know, because I.
9: Here's my problem, man. My problem is this: is that my wife is at home all day, every day. And my understanding is that you stopping by there
10: First of all, dog, you can call the 1-800 number because how did you get my number, dude?
9: Hey, don't worry about that. I find ways. How you get my address that you stopping by there every morning? Huh?
10: I just deliver what they give me to deliver. And, dude, I put the mail in a box, and this is a package I don't get out.
9: Excuse me?
10: I don't, dude. That wasn't me, dude. I go to the cleaners
9: this morning and pick up clothes, and it is a post office shirt in there that evidently belonged to a man. That's got to be, it must be yours.
10: That's none of mine, man. That's not mine. I have all mine over here.
9: Okay. I'll tell you what. This is what we're going to do, Carlos. Because, Carlos, let me tell you something. I know you're lying. See, and what you're doing is you're delivering more than mail at my house. And I know it, Carlos. You understand me? So, listen.
10: That's not me, dude.
9: Excuse me?
10: That's not me. It can't be me.
9: Hey, let me tell you something. When you come on Murphy Road tomorrow, okay, I'm going to be out there at the mailboxes waiting on you.
10: For what?
9: Because me and you going to handle this problem that we got tomorrow morning when you bring the mail. So when you bring the mail, bring your too. Okay, Carlos?
10: Hey, hold on. Are you threatening me?
9: I'm telling you, when you bring the mail, bring your too.
10: Dude, I didn't come at you like that. You ain't got to come at me like that. Dude.
9: Hey, man, you came up in my house, and I know you was
10: dude,
9: in my house.
10: I told you that wasn't me, man.
9: Post office shirt in my house.
10: Dude, that was not me. I don't know where you live. I don't know who the you are, but you threatening me, dude. Dude.
9: Hey, man, I'll see you in the morning at the mailbox. Bring your Carlos.
10: I'm off tomorrow, but I will come to your house with plain clothes on and whoop your
9: what you say?
10: You want to with me?
9: Hey, you the...
10: It's on. Where you Murphy Road. I will be there.
9: Murphy Road. Bring your because what you're not going to keep doing is running up in my house while I'm out at work trying to earn a living for my family, and you up in my house laying up, and you're leaving your clothes. I found some mace in there. I guess that's what you use when you spray on them dogs. I found that, too.
10: I'm going to bring some extra mace. I'm going to spray your with that mace. I'm going to knock your out.
9: So you, bitch, I check.
10: I'm
9: going to
10: be
9: out in the mailbox, Carlos.
10: I can't wait till tomorrow.
9: Excuse me?
10: It's a I told you. I wasn't the one, but if you want to with me, wrong. For real.
9: Okay, cool. Will I see you tomorrow?
10: It's on. It's whatever. Hey, you threatening me and all that. But I tell you what, I will come over there in some plain clothes and whoop your because you're not going to make me lose my job, dog.
9: Okay.
10: That's my job.
9: Whatever it's got to be. I don't care if you're in the post office uniform. I don't give a if you're in your pajamas, Carlos. But when you come to that mailbox and I find you out there by the mailboxes, that's your man. Because I know you've been in my house, Carlos.
10: I'm telling you, I'm there.
9: Okay, so be it then. So be it. I got one more thing else I want to tell you before you get there.
10: Tell me what? You know, I recall me.
9: Well, is you listening to me?
10: Yeah.
9: This. His nephew Tommy from the Steve Harvey Morning Show. You just got pranked by your co-worker.
10: Oh, you. You. Ain't this a fool of a tomorrow.
9: Carlos, you all right, man?
10: Ah, dude, I'm driving. Pull over to the side of the road. I'm hanging out the truck. I'm about to go crazy. I'm on my way to your house right now. Was on my way to your house. I just got off of work. Damn, I'm gonna get
9: up. Oh man, I got one more thing to ask you, man. What is the baddest radio show in the land?
10: Steve Harvey Morning Radio Show. No doubt, all the way.
0: I'm done. Thank you.
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1: Russian military aircraft launched 8 powerful glide bombs at the southern Ukrainian city of Zaporizhia, killing one person, wounding dozens, and damaging 22 apartment buildings. Ukrainian President Volodymyr Zelensky renewed urgent calls for international allies to supply additional U.S.-made Patriot air defense systems. Meanwhile, Ukrainian military drones struck a major commercial warehouse belonging to Wildebreeze, which stands as Russia's largest online shopping company. Closer to home, torrential weekend storms dumped up to 7 inches of rain across Patrick and Carroll counties, triggering severe flash flooding, washed out roadways, and mudslides. Local emergency management officials are actively urging residents living along Big Reed Island Creek and the New River to closely monitor rising water levels and dangerous floating debris over the coming days. The new flooding highlights ongoing recovery struggles across the region, as official records reveal over $43 million in state flood relief funds remain unspent. 1 year after Virginia lawmakers allocated $50 million for Southwest Virginia disaster recovery. Department records show only 13% of the money has been distributed, as strict property value caps and administrative transactions continue delaying assistance for flood-damaged homes and bridges. I'm Ian Price, and that's the news.
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0: 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We could be reading your letter live on the air, just like we're going to read this one right here, right now. And you never know, it could be yours.
1: It could be yours. Buckle up and hold on tight. We got it for you. Here it is, Strawberry Letter.
0: Thank you, nephew. Write us if you need us. Subject, she posted a picture of my gifts. She posted a picture of my gifts. Dear Steve and Shirley, I'm a 33-year-old single woman, and I've been in a long-distance relationship for the past 8 months. He pursued me, and he claimed that he didn't care about the distance because it was love at first sight for him. I had strong feelings for him once I got to know him, but something was keeping me from him, from falling head over heels in love with him. He said it was hard to get me to soften up and let my guard down, so I did something that I usually would never do. I drove 2 hours to surprise him last week. I snuck in the gate at his complex, and I was sitting in my car in a skin-tight dress when he got home from work. I already made sure he didn't have plans that night. I went to a restaurant by his place and had a big charcuterie board made for him, and I got expensive champagne and expensive chocolates. He was very surprised to see me, but not in a good way. He complained that his house was nasty and said he didn't want me to see him without a haircut. When he finally went inside, he asked me to sit in the kitchen for a while so he could clean up. After an hour of waiting alone, I put the cheese and champagne in the fridge, and I left quietly without telling him. I drove 2 hours back home, disappointed and sad, but glad that I kept my guard up with him. He called me 17 times that night, but I ignored him because I was done with him after that. The next night, his ex-girlfriend posted a picture of the gifts that I bought, and she tagged him in the picture like he bought the stuff. I want her to know that he didn't buy that for her. I did. I am ready to expose him. Should I tell his ex? How do I get revenge on him? Okay, listen. By leaving him after being in that kitchen for an hour and being done with him, like you said, that's really all the revenge you need. You made the right decision. You trusted your instincts by not going all in with him. You said something was keeping you from falling head over heels in love with him. So you trusted your instincts. You didn't do like a whole lot of other women and ignore the red flags. You saw them early on. That's major. Women stay in relationships way too long because they ignore those signs, the very obvious red flags. Because, you know, we always think we can change a man. We talk a lot about this on this show, about that on this show, and we just end up getting hurt. So if you're over it, be over it. That means leaving him, leaving her, the posts, all of that on social media, all of that. Let it go. Who cares if she knows you bought the stuff? Who cares if you expose him? That's like backtracking on a man you said yourself you were done with. So prove it. Be done with him. Keep your word. And I'll say it again. Be done with him. Tommy?
1: Don't nobody want no charcuterie board. And about all this cheese, you just stopping that man up. He don't want all this cheese, all these meats. You just backed up all this backed up food.
0: He's
1: you got chocolate
0: it.
1: And chocolate and cheese and these little meats that ain't cooked. And you think you doing something. And now nobody want all that. You got this man all backed up. That man want a housekeeper. You see his house is nasty. That man needs somebody to clean up around there. And here you is coming up there with more food. We don't need all that. We need somebody to clean up. We need a housekeeper. And so if you want to help out, fine. If you don't, let's get to the part that you want. You say you want revenge. Well, you come to the right place because I am petty. I

0: I'm petty, and I am the man that can help you get through it. So this is what I want you to do. You know, he called 17 times trying to get things, trying to work things out. You didn't pick up the phone. You really threw with him, but you mad because he done gave the stuff to his ex, and now she posting it like he done something special for her. Get back in his life for just a few days. That's what I want you to do, okay? Get back in his life for a few days. Get things going real well. Soon as you get things going real well, I want you to order about 5 pounds of shrimp, okay? Uh-huh. I want you to take his curtain rod down and put that raw shrimp in that curtain rod and then put the cap back on that curtain rod. Put that curtain back up. You understand what I'm saying? We working on something now. I want you to put that, I ain't lying to you. I want you to deny me. This is what our next thing I want you to do. I want you to find some poison ivy. Okay? Mm. Put that all in his drawer where his underwear are, all up in there. We want to put that poison ivy. You want revenge, don't you? Put that poison ivy all up in there, all up in there. Now, here go my next thing I want you to do. Find his shampoo bottle, okay? Mm-hmm. Find his shampoo bottle. I want you to put bleach blonde in there, bleach blonde, inside that shampoo bottle. That's what I want you to do. Now, here go the last one. This the big one. Uh-huh. All the doors to his car. Uh-huh. I want you to buy that thing. You see the commercials all the time. Flex seal. That flex seal, you know, it'll hold everything down. I want you to flex seal every door shut except the hatch. Like if he got a truck, so the only way he can get in is through the hatch. You understand what I'm saying? So when we see him, baby girl, this is what we want to see. He going to be smelling like shrimp. He going to be scratching. He going to be scratching because he got that poison ivy in his drawer. And then last but not least, he going to be walking around with this bleach blonde hair. You understand what I'm saying? Now, that's how you get revenge. You want to be petty, Tommy will help be petty. And what I want you to do when you see him, show up with your charcuterie board and eat your cheese and meat right in front of him, girl, and drink your champagne. Say, baby, you don't play me the way you played me. You get the revenge at the end. That's Tommy will help you get there. And trust me, that whole house gonna be smelling like shrimp.
1: All right. We'll hear from Junior and hear more of our responses to today's Strawberry Letter at 23 minutes after. The subject, she posted a picture of my gifts. We'll get back into it right after this.
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1: All right, guys. It's time to recapture today's Strawberry Letter. The subject, she posted a picture of my gifts. This is written from a woman who's 33 years old. She's single. She's been in a long-distance relationship with a guy for the past 8 months. He lives about 2 hours from her. She said he pursued her. It was love at first sight. She wasn't head over heels in love with him because just something was keeping her from that. She didn't know what it was, but something was keeping her from that. He told her it was hard because she had her guard up. So, you know, she tried to soften herself up a little bit. She drove 2 hours to surprise him. She snuck in his gate at his complex. She had a charcuterie board. She had some cheese, some champagne. She had on a skin tight dress. She knew he didn't have anything to do that night. So she was at his house when he got home from work. He was surprised to see her, she said, but it wasn't a good surprise, not in a good way. So he asked her to come inside and sit in the kitchen because his house was nasty and he wanted to clean up. She said she sat in that kitchen for a whole hour. After that, she left and she said she was done with him. Then she looked on social media and some woman had posted the gift she brought for him on social media, thinking he bought her the gifts for her. And she wants to expose him. This woman wants revenge. So she wants to know, should she tell his ex, and how does she get revenge on him? I said, leave him, be done with him, like you said. Tommy said, put some shrimp in his shower rod, put some poison ivy in his underwear, and put some Flex Seal on his car doors, okay?
2: And the shampoo bottle. We got to have that bleach blonde. You got to have that bleach blonde.
1: That's how you get revenge. Junior, what you got?
3: Well, I guess I got to go with Shirley and Tommy because I don't know how to get revenge on cheese and crackers. I do not know. I have no idea how we come back on cheese and crackers. You know what the crazy part about this is, Carla? That's not the issue. I need to know how you sat in there and ate the cheese and crackers in the nasty house. That's what I need to know. How you just sitting there just putting cheese and crackers and meat on top of a cracker and you just bite it and don't say nothing about the shirt, the shoes, the filth, the dishes in the sink, the ring in the bathroom tub. You don't say nothing about none of this. And you got to sit in the kitchen. You're supposed to eat this in your own car. You're supposed to just leave. That's why. And then how you going to overlook the lady that's eating your cheese and crackers? She is not the ex. She is currently doing this.
2: She is current.
3: Current. Yes. That's what this is.
1: Right now.
3: In the present. Shirley told you. Go ahead and do what you said you was going to do. You said you're going to lead a man.
1: Yeah.
3: You didn't want him. Mm-hmm. Let him have that cheese and crackers and that cheap bottle of champagne. We don't even care.
1: Yeah. She said expensive champagne and chocolates, though. She said that.
3: When have you seen expensive champagne in a nasty house? When? When have you seen that?
2: That don't go together.
3: None of that. Man, but, I'm telling you, I go to Tommy House. Tommy got all kinds of great stuff, but Tommy House ain't nasty either.
1: No.
3: See that? It fit. Carla got great stuff at a house, but the house ain't nasty either. Shirley got great stuff. Mom got great stuff, but the house ain't nasty. You no, sat there, bit this food off this charcuterie board, because I can't even say it. You bit these cheese and crackers and salami. Board. That's all. And sat there in the nasty house in the living room.
1: For an hour, for a whole
3: four hour.
4: What's it called, Junior?
3: The tutor thing.
2: Spell it, Junior.
3: C-H-C-A-T-O. The report. Man, y'all know what this is. I don't know. I ain't never had one. All mine was hog head cheese on a cracker. That's all I know. I ain't seen this before. And the fact you can sit there. You can sit there.
1: But Junior, he called her 17 times. What did he want? What was he trying to tell her? What did he want?
3: Obviously, he called her to try to come back. He just finished cleaning the god doggone house. That's why. It took him all that time. Wait, where you leave? I did all this work.
2: I just got through vacuuming.
3: I just finished. I got the lines in the rug right now.
1: Come on back.
3: You got
1: baby.
3: To come back and see this. That right there.
2: That charcuterie.
3: Yeah, how you say it?
2: Charcuterie.
3: Okay, charcuterie. Come back and eat the charcuterie, boy, with me. I just finished in this whole house.
2: That charcuterie.
3: Yeah, how you say it?
2: Charcuterie.
3: Okay,
2: charcuterie.
3: Come back and eat the charcuterie, boy, with me. I just finished in this whole house. I didn't done.

0: ate it because she got on a skin tight dress.
1: You ain't got to stop at Buckets or nothing. Just eat that all the way home.
2: Yeah. And clearly you overdressed for the house. You really did. You really overdressed for that damn house. You did. You put on way too much. You could just put on a jogging suit and just walked in there.
1: You needed a biomedical
2: suit. You needed something white on. You need the same thing they gotta talk to President Biden in. The same thing. You need the same outfit.
0: Mm-hmm. For the nasty house. Okay.
2: You need some gloves. You need a bunch of stuff, but you don't need a sexy dress. You did that.
0: Thank you. Once again, you've outdone yourself. Post
1: good
0: your
1: job,
0: comments.
1: Boy. Good job.
0: 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You can download it today. Coming up at 46 minutes after the hour, he's back, Junior, with sports talk right after this.
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1: Russian military aircraft launched 8 powerful glide bombs at the southern Ukrainian city of Zaporizhia, killing one person, wounding dozens, and damaging 22 apartment buildings. Ukrainian President Volodymyr Zelensky renewed urgent calls for international allies to supply additional U.S.-made Patriot air defense systems. Meanwhile, Ukrainian military drones struck a major commercial warehouse belonging to Wildebrees, which stands as Russia's largest online shopping company. Closer to home, torrential weekend storms dumped up to 7 inches of rain across Patrick and Carroll counties, triggering severe flash flooding, washed out roadways, and mudslides. Local emergency management officials are actively urging residents living along Big Reed Island Creek and the New River to closely monitor rising water levels and dangerous floating debris over the coming days. The new flooding highlights ongoing recovery struggles across the region, as official records reveal over $43 million in state flood relief funds remain unspent. One year after Virginia lawmakers allocated $50 million for Southwest Virginia disaster recovery. Department records show only 13% of the money has been distributed, as strict property value caps and administrative transactions continue delaying assistance for flood-damaged homes and bridges. I'm Ian Price, and that's the news.
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3: 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What you got, Junior?
4: Well, Shirley, first of all, I'm 12 days away from Jackson, Mississippi at the Thalia Mara Theater in Jackson, Mississippi. Man, Mark Curry, Tony Roberts, and T.K. Kirkland and myself will be entertaining you people in Jackson, Mississippi for the night. So y'all go ahead and go to Ticketmaster.com and get your tickets. Then on the 22nd, the very next weekend, going to be in Lansdowne, Pennsylvania at the Lansdowne Theater, which is right outside of Philly. So everybody in Philly, come see Quake, Kim Whitley, Guy Torrey, and myself. And, you know, I would ask LeBron to come, but
5: he's a little tied up.
4: You know, we bumped into each other.
3: Oh, that's
4: right.
3: And then
4: the friendship went downhill after that. But I would ask him to come. But
5: your friend.
4: You know how he is. He's a great basketball player. Horrible friend. Horrible.
6: Do you have his number?
5: A replay.
4: Yeah, I got one number, 23. That's about it.
6: That's about it.
4: The jersey number. But let's talk about what went down over the weekend. And I'm telling you, I'm excited for the Houston Texans. The NFL is coming up. We got a game on the 8th this week. Hall of Fame game. Football season is back. But, Tommy, we just signed Jadeveon Clowney. He's coming back to the Houston Texans. Come on now.
6: Wow.
4: Come on now. This defense is getting better. Danielle Hunter, Will Anderson Jr., and now you add Jadeveon Clowney to an already outstanding secondary. I hear NFL Super Bowl. I hear Super Bowl.
6: I got my season tickets. I'm ready.
4: You got the season tickets, man?
3: Wow.
6: Yeah, I've been here.
4: Well, you know, last season, you know, you was giving away some tickets every now and then.
6: Yeah, well, look at you, what your quarterback was doing. Yeah, I was giving them away. Yeah, I was giving them away. I said it. Look what your quarterback was doing. Just playing terrible. Yeah, just he out there just playing hot ball. They just throw the ball up and catch
4: it. Get anybody.
6: Yeah, we're not looking for that this season. Take my two seats.
4: No, we're not looking for that, man. Offensively, we're looking good. You know, CJ Stroud's looking good in practice. I've been watching. My dad called me and said, man.
6: The Rams was the ones that's looking like they're going to the Super Bowl.
4: Yeah. But you know, they got to play.
6: They got the best offense and the best defense right now.
4: What they got,
6: right? Top
4: not,
6: five.
4: Not better than ours. Not right now.
6: Well, we ain't in the top five of offense, are we?
4: Well, we can get there.
6: We can get there if we got a quarterback that know what he doing.
5: Be optimistic, we can Junior. Hope. I love it.
6: If we got a legitimate
4: keep
6: quarterback.
4: Let us play a game, Tom, before we just give up. We got Tank Dell back. We got some players, man. Let's just celebrate Jadeveon Clowney coming back to the Houston Texans. We got three great pass rushers now. That's all.
6: Won't you bring Deshaun back and give Deshaun a couple massages and bring him back? We could do that too.
5: All right,
6: I don't
5: Junior.
6: Have faith in this quarterback. I'm sorry, I don't.
3: You're a fair weather fan.
5: Coming up, thank you guys. A husband is irritated because his wife's best friend tagged along on their road trip and didn't chip in. We'll talk about it right after this.
6: I believe in the kicker before I believe in the quarterback. I tell you that.
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2: Russian military aircraft launched 8 powerful glide bombs at the southern Ukrainian city of Zaporizhia, killing 1 person, wounding dozens, and damaging 22 apartment buildings. Ukrainian President Volodymyr Zelensky renewed urgent calls for international allies to supply additional U.S.-made Patriot air defense systems. Meanwhile, Ukrainian military drones struck a major commercial warehouse belonging to Wildebreeze, which stands as Russia's largest online shopping company. Closer to home, torrential weekend storms dumped up to 7 inches of rain across Patrick and Carroll counties, triggering severe flash flooding, washed out roadways, and mudslides. Local emergency management officials are actively urging residents living along Big Reed Island Creek and the New River to closely monitor rising water levels and dangerous floating debris over the coming days. The new flooding highlights ongoing recovery struggles across the region, as official records reveal over $43 million in state flood relief funds remain unspent. 1 year after Virginia lawmakers allocated $50 million for Southwest Virginia disaster recovery. Department records show only 13% of the money has been distributed, as strict property value caps and administrative transactions continue delaying assistance for flood-damaged homes and bridges. I'm Ian Price. And that's the news.
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6: So guys, this is from Roger in Tulsa. My wife's best friend asked to tag along on a road trip with us. I told her husband that he should drive her or they should fly out to meet us instead of having his wife as a third wheel on our trip. He said he couldn't get away from work to join us on the trip. My wife's friend slept the entire trip and snored loudly. Whenever she woke up, she wanted to stop and, quote, stretch her legs. I had to stop at a Red Lobster to eat because she refused to eat fast food. I paid for her appetizer, food, and alcoholic drinks the entire trip. She never offered me a dime for food or gas, but she bragged about spending $4,000 shopping at the outlet mall. When we got back, I told her and her husband that she will never travel with us again. My wife was embarrassed, and she's mad at me for saying it. Why can't she support me on this?
7: Why not bring her? What?
6: Why was he trying to make his wife happy?
7: But she calls so much. She come with too much baggage. It's too much. Mm-hmm. Now I'm not happy. My wife happy. We on a trip. Now I'm not happy. That don't work out for everybody.
6: And she spent $4,000 and didn't offer anything for gas or to buy their meals or even her own meal. Nothing. So
7: you
6: that's why
7: $500 of that foe and put it somewhere towards this trip.
8: Yeah, and that's probably too how he said it and upset her wife. Maybe he went
6: his
8: off.
6: Wife.
8: Mm-hmm. Went off about the friend.
7: Rightfully so.
8: Or she could have talked to her friend and said, look.
6: Hey, girl. Yeah.
8: Yeah, like you are out of order. Let me tell you what you did wrong.
6: Don't you guys think it's kind of weird that she wanted her best friend to come anyway? I mean, couldn't she and her husband have a romantic trip together, a road trip by themselves?
7: Why she there, Carl?
8: Did her husband ever come on the trip or no?
6: He didn't all. He couldn't get away from work. So they had to go pick this woman up. She was asleep during the entire trip, snoring. She didn't eat fast food. They had to eat at Red Lobster. She didn't pay for anything, but she spent $4,000. She could have offered them something. Let me buy your dinner.
7: Oh, you're going to pay for these biscuits, though.
6: Something.
7: You're going to pay for these cheese biscuits.
6: Even if you didn't take the money, just at least offer,
8: Yeah, that's what I'm saying.
6: Yeah. Just offer. I don't know why they
9: tired of all that talking on that road trip. They in the car talking too much. You got to do all this driving. You got to focus. All this stuff. Then you get hungry. We got to stretch every time she wake up. That's too much. Really?
6: Yeah, she had to get out and stretch her leg. Who?
7: I'm calling her husband.
6: The husband. Yeah.
8: That's what I said.
7: You should
8: talk to her friend and the husband should talk to the other husband.
6: Her husband told the friend and the friend's husband that she will never travel with them again.
9: Yeah. You should rightly so. Hey, man, you need to come get your wife. Where's she at? In Leeds, Alabama. Get on down there. She's not in this car right now. She at the Buc-ee's. I tell you, she's not here. I can't do no more.
6: Yeah, so he said he's upset that his wife is mad at him for speaking his mind. He wants to know why doesn't his wife support him on this.
8: Probably went in.
6: He went was fed in. Up. Yeah, yes. He was. Yeah.
8: And another thing, he went in.
6: Oh, well.

0: Yeah. All right. Moving on to, we do have time for another one. This is Sylvie in Pittsburgh. Sylvie says, I had a nice young man make an indecent proposal to me. I let him come over and we had a nice time. I found out yesterday that he's my ex-husband's distant nephew. I told the guy that we can't see each other again, but he said he's not going to stop calling me and coming over. He said it doesn't matter since he's never met my ex-husband. Is it okay to keep our sexual relationship going or not? He's a distant cousin of her ex-husband.
1: That's pretty way down the line.
0: Yeah, down.
1: That should be all right, shouldn't it?
0: Mm-hmm.
1: And we don't even know ex-husband either.
0: He doesn't even know him. All right. This will be okay. Yeah. All right.
1: Let's
0: coming
1: just
0: up
1: keep
0: at 20-
1: doing it until somebody say something.
0: No, no. Coming up in 20 minutes after.
2: Let's do it.
3: Enjoy yourself.
0: We'll have more.
2: Girl,
0: this ignorant show right after this.
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1: Oh, hey, Sarah. Did you hear my daughter Katie got Camper of the Week?
2: That's a big deal.
3: 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Right, Mom?
2: Honey, shh.
1: What's that?
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3: Russian military aircraft launched 8 powerful glide bombs at the southern Ukrainian city of Zaporizhia, killing one person, wounding dozens, and damaging 22 apartment buildings. Ukrainian President Volodymyr Zelensky renewed urgent calls for international allies to supply additional U.S.-made Patriot air defense systems. Meanwhile, Ukrainian military drones struck a major commercial warehouse belonging to Wildebrees, which stands as Russia's largest online shopping company. Closer to home, torrential weekend storms dumped up to 7 inches of rain across Patrick and Carroll counties, triggering severe flash flooding, washed out roadways, and mudslides. Local emergency management officials are actively urging residents living along Big Reed Island Creek and the New River to closely monitor rising water levels and dangerous floating debris over the coming days. The new flooding highlights ongoing recovery struggles across the region, as official records reveal over $43 million in state flood relief funds remain unspent. One year after Virginia lawmakers allocated $50 million for Southwest Virginia disaster recovery. Department records show only 13% of the money has been distributed, as strict property value caps and administrative transactions continue delaying assistance for flood-damaged homes and bridges. I'm Ian Price, and that's the news.
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0: All right, check this out, guys. A guy in a plane gave up his aisle seat on a plane to a woman that claimed to have a knee injury and need to sit in the aisle seat, okay? The guy said he paid extra for the aisle seat, but he wanted to be a gentleman and gave up his aisle seat. A few minutes later, the woman's friends boarded the flight in the row across from her. She laughed and talked with her friends, and he heard the woman whisper to her friends that she lied to get the aisle seat so they could chat during the flight. The nice guy, who was forced to sit in the middle seat because he was being nice, told the flight attendant that he wanted his aisle seat back, and the flight attendant made the woman give the man his aisle seat. Was he wrong for getting his aisle seat back?
1: No, he was not.
2: And she probably had a bonnet on her head too, acting a fool up in there.
0: Yeah. But guys, she lied. You like lying, so what's the problem? Now we don't like lying
3: for
0: all
3: evil.
0: Is
3: what she did. She used it for evil. That's what she did. She lied for evil.
4: There's lying for good.
3: Uh-huh. Yes, there's lying for good and there's lying for evil.
2: And at what? Least hold your lie till you get off the plane.
4: Exactly. Yeah. What's the confessing?
0: Yeah. She made a mockery and a fool of this guy. Yeah, that's what he didn't like. Yeah.
4: Yeah. Mm-hmm. He paid extra and everything.
3: Yeah, that's why I'll never give my seat up. I paid for it. That's why I'll never give mine up. I don't care what the situation is. Mm-hmm. You're going to talk over me to your husband. Forget that.
4: I know that's right.
0: The other thing we learned is when you lie, don't lie for evil, right?
3: Don't lie for evil. Lie for
0: good. Anyway, all right, coming up next, we'll play a round of Would You Rather right after this.
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0: 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Time now for a round of Would You Rather. We're going to go through this quickly, guys. Listen, would you rather pancakes or waffles?
1: Pancakes.
2: Pancakes.
0: Yes.
2: Pancakes.
0: No waffles? Yeah. Chicken and waffles? No, none
1: waffles.
0: Of that.
1: You can have chicken and pancakes.
0: I'm a pancakes girl. Yeah. You're a waffles girl, Carla?
2: Yes.
0: All right.
2: Yeah.
0: Would you rather, would you rather yellow teeth or permanently red eyes?
2: Oh, give me the red eyes.
1: I got to get them red eyes. I can't handle no yellow teeth.
0: Yellow teeth?
1: Yeah. Uh-huh. I'm back over there with my mama trying to put these hazel eye.
0: Yeah, when you told us that a while ago, that was funny. All right. Would you rather no more lying? Uh-oh.
2: B.
0: Here we go, guys.
2: B.
1: B.
0: Or no more hot water when you shower?

0: Yeah.
1: That's fine.
0: I'm good with that. Be good with that.
1: Cool.
2: So it's cold showers.
1: Cold showers.
0: Cold water. Yeah.
2: Tommy, you said you took three showers a day, so all your showers are cold.
0: I'm about to look like a little boy. Yeah.
1: Yeah.
2: Mm-hmm. Wow.
1: Yeah.
3: Yeah. I'm going to slap you.
2: I know.
0: Yeah. And I'm a lie to you.
2: Lying is that important.
3: Slap you.
2: Lying is that important, you guys.
0: To you.
2: All right. Would you rather... This is delicious. Chicago pizza or New York pizza? Which one?
0: Now, you know, that's a fight right there.
2: That is. Yeah. That really is.
0: Mm-hmm. They both got some respect on that thing.
2: Mm-hmm.
3: But they're different styles.
2: Yeah, but they both are yummy.
3: Delicious.
0: I can't do that big deep dish no more, though. That's too much for me.
3: I can't.
0: Because I wind up only eating one piece of that. Yeah.
2: That's all you need with a deep dish. Any more than that.
3: Yeah. Speak for yourself, sure. Yeah. One piece of deep dish. What are you doing that at?
2: But it's deep dish. It's got everything in it. Yeah. All right. New York, are you going to roll that New York pizza?
0: I'm going to roll that New York pizza.
3: Yeah.
0: I'm going to bend it and eat it. Yes.
3: Yeah.
2: Okay.
0: I'm going to fold it.
3: Joe's Pizza.
2: Chicago all day. Hometown all day. Chicago. Yes. All right. Paper or plastic? Which one would you rather? Paper or plastic?
3: Oh, paper.
0: Bags.
3: Bags?
2: Mm-hmm. Mm-hmm.
0: At Whole Foods, I want that bag. That's a nice bag at Whole Foods.
2: That's a really nice bag.
0: That's a nice bag. That's the bag you want folded up in the drawer. Like, I got that bag in case I need it.
1: I got three of them, Tom.
2: All right. Would you rather... Now listen to this one carefully, guys. Would you rather sex on a spaceship or sex in a submarine? We're underwater.
0: Really,
2: or we're
0: high or low? I don't care.
1: Yeah,
2: which one
1: doesn't really matter?
0: I don't care.
2: It
0: altitude.
2: Matter.
1: I don't care.
0: Below sea level. I don't care.
2: Oh, okay. All right.
1: I'm in space having sex. The Martians are looking. Let them watch.
2: That's today's round of Would You Rather, guys. Coming up next, it is our last break of the day. And we'll close out the show right after this.
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1: Russian military aircraft launched 8 powerful glide bombs at the southern Ukrainian city of Zaporizhia, killing one person, wounding dozens, and damaging 22 apartment buildings. Ukrainian President Volodymyr Zelensky renewed urgent calls for international allies to supply additional U.S.-made Patriot air defense systems. Meanwhile, Ukrainian military drones struck a major commercial warehouse belonging to Wildebreeze, which stands as Russia's largest online shopping company. Closer to home, torrential weekend storms dumped up to 7 inches of rain across Patrick and Carroll counties, triggering severe flash flooding, washed out roadways, and mudslides. Local emergency management officials are actively urging residents living along Big Reed Island Creek and the New River to closely monitor rising water levels and dangerous floating debris over the coming days. The new flooding highlights ongoing recovery struggles across the region, as official records reveal over $43 million in state flood relief funds remain unspent. One year after Virginia lawmakers allocated $50 million for Southwest Virginia disaster recovery. Department records show only 13% of the money has been distributed, as strict property value caps and administrative transactions continue delaying assistance for flood-damaged homes and bridges. I'm Ian Price, and that's the news.
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1: Here we are, last break of the day. Thank you, thank you, thank you for tuning in every single morning. Tommy, what you got for us? Something special?
2: You know what I got today? I got one of my favorite uncles' closing remarks.
1: Oh, nice.
2: I got one of his favorite closing remarks. Let's drop that on you. This is greatness right here. Steve Harvey at his best. Take a listen.
3: Trusting in God's plan, it takes a lot of practice. It really does. Sitting in your own life and allowing God to direct your path, it takes a lot of practice. I've been practicing it for quite some time now. This is the first year of my life, 66, that I've done this well with it. And I tell you what changed my mind. I was online and a video came over and it said, you get on an airplane and you don't know the pilot. You get over there, you relax, you fall asleep. You get in an Uber or a taxi cab, you don't know the driver. But yet and still, you lay back there, you relax, you look out the window, you enjoy the ride. You get on a train, you don't know the conductor, let you sit still, you read your newspaper, you go over your apps, and you ride. Why won't you do that when it comes to God? Why don't you let him pilot your plane, drive your Uber, direct your path in your car, drive you through the train of life? Why won't you let God do that? I'll tell you what. Because this is your life, and God made us as the only creatures who has the power of decision. And in this power of decision, you can make choices, and you get to pick. And it's kind of self-explanatory that you think that you know the best pick for you. And you get in there with your own calculations about how you think your life should go. And you start making decisions based on that. I cannot tell you how many plans of mine God allowed to be ruined for me to later find out the only reason he allowed them to be ruined was so I wouldn't ruin my life. Y'all, it is the best way to live because it frees you up from worry. One of the biggest things about your life that causes you so much pressure and anxiety is trying to figure out the next move. Figure out what you should do. And trying to make the decision based off the information that you have. But now listen to this. You are worrying yourself about a decision based on the information that you have about your future. You have no information about your future. Do you understand that? We don't have information about our future. We just don't. But we're using that we don't know, which causes anxiety. Anxiety comes from having to try to make a decision based on information you don't have. You got anxiety about tomorrow. Well, you know why you have anxiety? Because you ain't got no information about tomorrow. You know why you have an anxiety over what this person gonna say? Because you have no control over what this person gonna say. You have an anxiety over a test you gotta take tomorrow because you don't know the questions on the test. When you don't have information and you're trying to make decisions based on the information that you have and you don't have the information, here comes anxiety. I don't know how they're going to feel about me tomorrow. That's what causes anxiety when you're a performer. You don't know what the audience is going to be like. So you're a little worried because you don't know. You've never met them. You've never had this audience. And they may have bought a ticket, but you don't know these people. Listen to me, man. I know it's difficult to let go and let God. But if you can start just practicing, just start practicing. I had to make conscious decisions to start practicing it better this year. What it did for me was it freed me up from a lot of unnecessary worry because I finally got it. Y'all, it took me years, but I finally got it. I have nothing to do with tomorrow. I don't know how it's going to shape out. I don't know how all the circumstances is going to play. Now, you as a person, quite naturally, you try to make decisions today that will affect your tomorrow. Like, for example, you would study for a test that you would have so you could be what you would call prepared, right? I'm willing to work hard at my dreams and visions for tomorrow in case tomorrow get here. But as we've all learned over the years, every tomorrow has a set of surprises none of us expected. How many times has tomorrow gone exactly the way you planned it? Exactly the way you saw it. You can't control tomorrow. Give it to God. Let God have tomorrow. The Lord's Prayer has a clause in it that's very clear. Give us this day our daily bread. It don't say nothing about tomorrow because you were built for 24-hour intervals. That's what you're built for. Give it over to God. Let God handle it and take the worry off your plate. It will reduce your anxiety 100%. But you got to start practicing with you all. Just start practicing. Stop worrying about tomorrow because ain't nothing.
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101.1 97.7. Lady Inez, thank you so much for joining me on this Monday morning. Hope you're off to a great start today. I've got your Black Pearl of Wisdom coming up in just a moment, giving you a little inspiration to help you make it through the workday on Vibe.

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1: What's going on, Vibe Fam? It's that time for the Black Pearl of Wisdom. And today's quote says, you'll never know how many parts of you are living on in other people. The encouragement you gave, the kindness you showed, the confidence you helped build. We leave pieces of ourselves behind more often than we realize. You'll never know how many parts of you are living on in other people. The encouragement you gave, the kindness you showed, the confidence you helped build. We leave pieces of ourselves behind more often than we realize. You know, it's easy to think about the people that have made an impact on us, the encouragement they gave us, how they've been so kind to us, the confidence that they helped build in us. However, y'all, we're doing that for other people too, whether we realize it or not. So make sure that when you open your mouth, when you're sharing, when you're giving encouragement, when you're saying something, that it is encouraging, it is motivating, it is positive. It is something that can help people learn, grow, and develop. It doesn't have to be perfect, just be authentic, because it's certainly changing lives and living on and so many other people.
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taking a look at the forecast. Highs today right around the mid-80s. Continues to be cloudy and humid with a couple of showers and a thunderstorm likely this afternoon. Lows tonight right around 70.

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1: One, two, three, come on. We got DJ Kool and Duck and Fresh. Rock it to the beat, cause we are the best. We got Ducky Fresh and Biz Markie. Hey. Rock it to the beat and the place to be. We got Biz Markie and DJ 20. So, hey.

Inez. Thanks so much for joining me on this Monday morning. The Bible Be Out at Central Virginia Community College for their express enrollment. It's happening this Saturday, August 8th, 10 a.m. to 12 p.m. in Lynchburg. 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

97.7. The Roanoke City Sheriff's Office is hosting Make the Last Pages of Summer Count, a summer reading challenge to encourage youth reading now through August 10th with Bubba's 33. The summer reading challenge is for children age 5 to 12. Participants are encouraged to read 2 books each week and track their progress on a parent-verified reading log, present the completed log to Sheriff Hash, and receive a special recognition and a certificate from Bubba's 33 for a free kids hamburger meal or free 12-inch pizza.

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I'm the hottest round. I told y'all mother. Y'all can stop.

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It's happening this Saturday, August 8th, 10 a.m. to 12 p.m. in Lynchburg. 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All of that is happening this weekend. 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

Kentwood 97.7, Lady Inez, local colors, community arts reach, and the Harrison Museum of African American Culture invite you to a celebration of African cultures happening this Saturday, August 8th, 12 p.m. to 4 p.m. in Roanoke. The event features a stage program of drumming, dance, and music with interactive segments to enhance participation and learning, along with vendors. It's all happening at 2502 Melrose Avenue in Roanoke.

0: taking a look at the Vibe forecast. Highs today right around the mid-80s. Cloudy and humid. Possible showers and thunderstorms before the day is over. Lows tonight right around 70.
1: You know, we're all human. And, you know, we're all sexual beings too. So it's lovemaking is just a part of it. 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

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Are you gonna call me like you said you would? Is this really your real phone number?

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Psychedist can reach up chairs. Zodiac sign, it must be a Gemini moon, cause we about to go half. Mistakenly, nobody been in a bag, but how many bodies done been in her?

1077. Lady Inez, about that time for me to head out of here. Tim still joining you at the top of the hour. I'll be back with you tomorrow morning after the Steve Harvey Morning Show. Until the next time, we're together. Be blessed on Vibe. Yeah.

of the Boy 1 and 97.7. Tim still at the wheel starting another work week. We're going to be on the road again this coming Saturday. I got the details coming up on that shortly. Also, we'll be sprinkling the newest of the new in our time together. Coming up shortly, though, Ebony Celebration of Black History 365 with Did You Know?

The Vibe celebrates Ebony's Black History 365 with Did You Know? On this date in 1957, Archibald James Carey Jr. was named chairman of the President's Committee on Government Employment Policy by President Dwight D. Eisenhower, making him the first Black American to ever serve in the position. The appointment was viewed as a massive success for proponents of civil rights in the country, as Carey had long been a very good friend and close confidant to civil rights leader Martin Luther King Jr. Additionally, Carey was an outspoken champion of equality and spoke publicly and often about his aims to end the scourge of discrimination against Black Americans within the workplace. Formerly a practicing lawyer in Chicago, Carey was well-equipped to navigate the legal minutiae of employment legislation, and many believe that his time as chair of the committee was some of the most productive in the organization's history. Always remember, Black history is American history, powered by Ebony and the R&B Vibe, 100.1 and 97.7.

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kicking it with my boy Luke. For the 9-3, you know what I'm saying? Cause we will be knocking the boots. G.I. Shazam, Dino. They gon' do a little something for you real sexy like, you know what I'm saying? Hey yo, check the verse.

77. Your weather outlook, a good chance of thunderstorms covering the area, a low of 68. Then tomorrow, we're going to keep that same energy going throughout the day with a high of 82 right now. Absolutely gorgeous around the area. 84.

0: See, this is the type of joint you gotta dedicate to somebody. 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
1: 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The latest from Beyonce is Morning Dew. 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
1: This is a love that withstands time, space, and matter forever. Forever's a mighty long time. Here we are, decades later. The sentiment is still the same. 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

passing clouds throughout the rest of the evening. Good chance of rain. Possible thunderstorms overnight with a low of 68. Then tomorrow, we're keeping that same energy throughout the day with a high up around 82. Right now, we got some clouds around the area and 83.

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1: 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It's your

Eric Bellinger is on Vibe 101.1 and 97.7. And Lady Inez, all about that positivity. Black Pearl of Wisdom tomorrow morning at 10:15. She will also post it on the Vibe Facebook so you can get that positive reinforcement whenever you need it.

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Your weather outlook, a little something like this. Good chance of thunderstorms kicking off this evening and going off overnight with a low of 68, then continuing throughout the day tomorrow with a high of 82 right now. That heat index is creeping on up. We're talking 86 around the area.

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